0: wearing the tights. I don't mind those curly toed shoes, you know, those are fine. Funny hat, but not wearing tights. Where's this old tar?
1: He'll be here at 11:30 or noon.
0: He's just driving around the block. Make sure that he's the last one in.
2: Oh, here he is. String.
3: Tar, where have you been?
2: You're an hour late.
4: How are you? What are you wearing?
2: Black. That.
0: Well, you were wearing white, so I come in
2: black.
5: Like the strip, then.
0: Don't make me do your hair for you.
2: Could you? Could you do his as well? No, you meant string, haven't you? Yeah.
0: No,
2: bro,
0: no, black.
2: Mac, we won't let this hairstyle go out, will we?
0: No, mate.
2: Do you have one of these?
0: I did, but then it sort of vanished on me.
2: And this love you made.
0: Sing it.
2: When it's love you give,
0: I'll be all.

0: discipline, it remains mercifully.
1: Yes, and neither would you, Derek, this star nonsense.
0: Yeah, yeah.
1: No, it is it.
0: I'm sure of it.

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Let's take it full throttle. It's oh, oh. The prize, we're winning the lottery. We're dipping in the battle. We're full, don't. So good, it's dropping on good. Get a rock and then should I get out. Better than rubbing and dumbing. Cocking and crinning, nicking, dominant, prominent.

0: Hey, just checking. Was that last take more what you had in mind?
1: Pretty good. Could you try to be sexier? Maybe more likable this time?
0: Okay. No problem.
1: By the way, excellent work over there, Lauren. That was

0: 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They're riding hard to catch that bird, but they ain't caught him yet.
1: Cause they got to ride forever in that range up in the sky.

0: 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To solve the problems of the world, we need a spiritual revolution. Conscious guiding.
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1: 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We'd like to carry on now with a song from our new album in England, and it'll be out in America shortly. And it's a song featuring just Paul, and it's called Yesterday.

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Here we go. 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

0: 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I can't go forward.
1: I mean, I like another fan. It's always...
2: Is it? Yeah.
3: Oh.
4: Wait, you're running back.
1: Right there.